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FIFA parties all around Las Vegas getting underway again today. And our big party, our iHeartRadio Music Festival. 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Benson Boone, Lainey Wilson, Major Lazer, Muse, Snoop Dogg. 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Sunny 106.5.

Chris Davis, great to have you into the weekend with Las Vegas' best variety of the 80s, 90s, and today, Sunny 106.5. Speaking of which, New Kids coming to town. You can sit side stage. We got tickets all day Saturday and Sunday of the show Dolby Live at Park MGM. These are great seats. We'll start 10:40 and then play hourly on the 40. 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

0: Hey, this is going to be a really good time for a great cause tomorrow at Allegiant Stadium. The Raiders, they're teaming up with community partners. Tomorrow's the day they want to set a Guinness World Record. Been wanting to be in the book since I was a kid. Trying to do this for the most people attempting CPR in a 12-hour span. About 5,000 participants expected at Allegiant Stadium tomorrow between 8 a.m. and 8 p.m., each receiving CPR training. It's a fun, high-energy way to promote a life-saving skill. So again, tomorrow, Allegiant Stadium with the Raiders. Gotta love that. Thanks to everybody participating in that tomorrow. How about more of the best variety of the 80s, 90s, and today? Chris Davis, I'm playing it for Las Vegas from Journey. Got some Miles Smith, Toni Braxton, and more next on Sunny.
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I'm going to get you more here in two songs. 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

0: 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All right, variety for Michael Jackson, Adele, and more next on Sunny.
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Well, that first night of our iHeartRadio Music Festival sold out quickly. 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Within the first hour, the first night was sold out. Get tickets for night two. They're selling quickly. Benson Boone, Lainey Wilson, Major Lazer, Muse, Snoop Dogg. We always add more. 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

0: Sunny 106.5. The Tunnel to Towers Foundation is tonight's Delilah Dilemma sponsor. As we mark 25 years since September 11th, the Tunnel to Towers Foundation remains committed to honoring the heroes shaped by that day. Heroes like New York Police Department Detective Victor Vargas, a United States Air Force veteran who died from pancreatic cancer after serving in the World Trade Center recovery efforts. Tunnel to Towers honored Detective Vargas by paying off the family's mortgage. Donate $11 monthly and amplify your impact with a car or land donation. Go to t2t.org and donate tonight. Tonight's Delilah's Dilemma is from Mark, who writes, Delilah, I am a 54-year-old man who suddenly realizes that I've been built wrong. I was sadly granted my fourth divorce this past Friday. I say I was built wrong because it seems I was born with a big heart and a small brain. I have made horrible matrimonial decisions based on what my heart said, not what my brain said. Wanting a family, a happy, loving, giving, receiving partner, my choices have been, well, less than spectacular. I envy those classmates, friends, and coworkers who have been married to just one special person. I knew from a young age I wanted to be married and to share my life with someone and to have lots of kids. I don't really know the purpose of this email. Maybe it's just to vent or just to be heard. I'm not expecting a reply, although some understanding and insight might help me. Thanks so much from Mark. Mark, I could have written that letter 10 years ago. The age would have been different, but I could have written that letter. And I will have my mother, Delilah, words of wisdom for you coming up next. You're listening to Delilah.
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31: 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Tonight's Delilah's Dilemma is sadly written by a man who is the male counterpart of me. He says that he was built wrong because he was born with a big heart and a small brain, and he makes bad choices in the love department, now divorced fourth time. Mark, you have a big heart and a fine brain, but what you have is a broken picker-outer. Have you ever seen a homing pigeon or seen documentaries on homing pigeons? How they fly frantically hundreds of miles to get home. Their heart desires to be home. You are like a homing pigeon whose homing device is just a few degrees off. When you were young and that homing device was just a little bit off, you flew to somebody's arms that you thought was home, but you were wrong. And you flew faster and you flew harder into the arms of a second person that you thought was home. But because your homing device is a little bit off, you are choosing partners that are not good to you or for you. And because your homing device is just a touch off, you don't recognize these warning signs. How do I know that? Because although you're ahead of me in the divorce department, I certainly made the same sort of bad choices for the same reasons. And it drove me faster and further and further and further away from real love. So I had to do a reset. Instead of looking for the next partner, looking for the next husband, looking for the next true love, I looked for a counselor who helped me to understand that I needed to be at peace with myself and my God. And then and only then could I sort through what was broken and why I was attracted to people who would use me till they used me

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Oh.

Michael, who says, "Dear Delilah, I can remember listening to you growing up. So this is an honor to be able to tell you about my dad. This will be my 22nd year to celebrate Father's Day with my father, and he never ceases to amaze me. My parents were divorced when I was only 5. I have 3 younger siblings, and we all lived with my dad. You can imagine that life was not easy. This hardworking father of 4 young children had his life turned upside down. He literally had to be dad, mom, provider, teacher, and everything in between. He even had to be the chef, the cook. And let me tell you, he was never the best cook. Most of the time, the dinner table was guessing what it was he had made. Nevertheless, he got the hang of it all and did an outstanding job making tuna helper almost all of the time. I have to say, though, that through it all, I never once heard Dad complain. Our father made sure we came first. All of our needs were met. Dad never dated or remarried until we were older, but rather spent his time making sure we were loved unconditionally, making sure he was there when we needed him. We're all grown up now. I'm 22, Sarah's 19, Matthew's 18, and Caitlin is 15. Okay, we're not all grown up, but we're getting there. We're still very close to our dad, and we're doing great. He has his..."

Let's do something. Let's make a bet. Keeping Thule Springs feeling good with the best variety, Sunny 106.5.

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1: Do you have a best friend? Someone who knows you inside and out, your good qualities, your bad qualities, your character defects, the little games that you can play, and they still love you? Someone that can laugh with you, that you share a history with, that you can just be yourself with? I hope you've got such a friend. If you do, call me and tell me, and we'll find a song for them. And more importantly, I hope you are that kind of friend to others in your life. I hope you are a trustworthy person that people can open up and be real around without the fear of being judged or being talked about or being hurt in any way. Tonight's a good night to focus on being a better friend, don't you think? We'll be back with your stories of friendship and love and relationships growing deeper. 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

0: 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Have you ever been involved in a major accident, a major tragedy where you should have died? Have you ever had a major disease that could have easily taken your life? And the statistics were against you. And yet you lived. You survived. I can't tell you how many times I should have died. Many times because of my own foolishness. I fell asleep at the wheel one time when I was a young woman working in radio and going to college and woke up in a ditch. I should have died. When those things happen, it puts everything into perspective. At least it did for me when it happened to me. It made me realize how blessed I am and that there is a purpose for me being here. A purpose that I need to fulfill. I believe my purpose is to do the most that I can for as many as I can to make this life a better place. I know my purpose is to be a voice for children who have no advocate and to be a voice for kids who have no voice, especially kids stuck in our foster care system who need an advocate, who need somebody to be their voice. What is your purpose? Is it to sing? Is it to dance? Is it to draw? Is it to paint? I know that it is to care for others. We are all here to care for one another. Not to be selfish and self-centered and please ourselves the most we can, but to be a blessing to others. Something to think about tonight. You're listening to Delilah.
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2: 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Who's this?
3: Rod.
2: Hi, Rod. How are you tonight?
3: I'm doing well. Thank you, Delilah.
2: Who's on your heart? Who are you thinking about?
3: I'm thinking about my wife.
2: Tell me about your bride.
3: Well, a year and a half ago, because her dad wasn't doing so well, we let him move in with us. And we sent him away for a week right now. And I just retiled the bathroom and I'm painting it. And all because I love my wife or I wouldn't be doing this.
2: So your father-in-law is living there because he's elderly or because he's ill?
3: Elderly.
2: And while he's gone, you're doing home improvements.
3: Exactly.
2: Is this on the honey-do list?
3: Yeah, it's something that my wife wanted. So.
2: Yeah, it's on the honey-do list. Honey, do this. Honey, do that.
3: You got it.
2: Mm-hmm. How many years have you been married?
3: 20.
2: And I would guess if you're always this good to her, it's going to be at least 20, 30, 40 more.
3: Oh, man, it's been 20 long years. They've been good years.
2: And what song do you want to hear for your beloved as you work away retiling?
3: I'd like you to pick something, Flyer.
2: All right. I'll find something sweet for you.
3: Thank you.
2: Thank you. You have a great night. Get back to your grout.
3: Thank you so much.
2: Bye-bye.

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0: get right. No diggity, no doubt. Yeah. Black Street Productions. We out, ride. We out, we out.
1: 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Now, this is the company making my eyeglasses, the eyeglass frames that I wear. I purposefully have several different pairs of glasses, if only because I lose them. Sometimes I break them. Sometimes I lose them again. You can imagine. Besides making beautiful frames for women, handsome frames for the men, they do something extraordinary for those who have never had glasses before. When you become a member of Eyes of Faith Vision Plan, you not only get reimbursed for your annual eye exam from any licensed eye care professional, but you also provide a life-changing eye exam at the Eyes of Hope Vision Center in Ghana. 99% of the time is the first eye exam ever for that individual. The Eyes of Faith Vision Plan offers discounts on eyeglass frames, contact lenses, virtual eye care appointments, and so much more. 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Eyesoffaith.vision. We can do this together. Tonight's Delilah's Dilemma is from Mark, who writes, Delilah, I am a 54-year-old man who suddenly realizes that I've been built wrong. I was sadly granted my fourth divorce this past Friday. I say I was built wrong because it seems I was born with a big heart and a small brain. I have made horrible matrimonial decisions based on what my heart said, not what my brain said. Wanting a family, a happy, loving, giving, receiving partner, my choices have been, well, less than spectacular. I envy those classmates, friends, and coworkers who have been married to just one special person. I knew from a young age I wanted to be married and to share my life with someone and to have lots of kids. I don't really know the purpose of this email. Maybe it's just a vent or just to be heard. I'm not expecting a reply, although some understanding and insight might help me. Thanks so much from Mark. Mark, I could have written that letter 10 years ago. The age would have been different, but I could have written that letter. And I will have my mother, Delilah, words of wisdom for you coming up next. You're listening to Delilah.
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29: 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Tonight's Delilah's Dilemma is sadly written by a man who is the male counterpart of me. He says that he was built wrong because he was born with a big heart and a small brain, and he makes bad choices in the love department, now divorced fourth time. Mark, you have a big heart and a fine brain, but what you have is a broken picker-outer. Have you ever seen a homing pigeon or seen documentaries on homing pigeons? How they fly frantically hundreds of miles to get home. Their heart desires to be home. You are like a homing pigeon whose homing device is just a few degrees off. When you were young and that homing device was just a little bit off, you flew to somebody's arms that you thought was home, but you were wrong. And you flew faster and you flew harder into the arms of a second person that you thought was home. But because your homing device is a little bit off, you are choosing partners that are not good to you or for you. And because your homing device is just a touch off, you don't recognize these warning signs. How do I know that? Because although you're ahead of me in the divorce department, I certainly made the same sort of bad choices for the same reasons. And it drove me faster and further and further and further away from real love. So I had to do a reset. Instead of looking for the next partner, looking for the next husband, looking for the next true love, I looked for a counselor who helped me to understand that I needed to be at peace with myself and my God. And then and only then could I sort through what was broken and why I was attracted to people who would use me till they used me up. Well,

0: Sunny 106.5. Wherever you are, whatever you're doing tonight, I so appreciate that you are sharing this night with me. I know you got choices. Oh my gosh, do you have choices? You have choices on television, Netflix. You've got choices on your computer, on your TV screen. You've got choices on your iPad, your iPhone, your Android, your whatever. You've got choices, so many bazillions of choices of things that you could be listening to or watching. And for whatever reason, you choose me. That is so cool. Thank you. Thank you. Thank you for letting me sneak through the airwaves and into your hearts and into your homes to share the night with your kids, your family, your friends, your sweetheart. I love setting your night to music, so thank you for that honor, that privilege. It really is a privilege. And I love being here with you at night. You're listening to Delilah.
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24: 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Cinda?
25: Yeah.
24: What can I do for you?
25: So I've been going with someone for 4.5 years, and been told it's an unhealthy relationship, and we go together and we break up and we get back together and we break up, and it just seems like I'm having a hard time saying no and sticking to it. Every time we get back together, I'm getting weaker instead of stronger, and I want to know and do whatever the right thing is. I love him, he loves me, but we just have too many issues that are getting in the way.
0: So tell me how you think the relationship is unhealthy, or how other people have perceived it to be so.
25: Well, there's some addictions involved, recovery. I have long-term recovery. He's not even into recovery. He hasn't even discovered that in his life yet, that he wants to change or make things better.
0: So he's still using.
25: Yeah.
0: And how long have you been clean and sober?
25: 22 years.
0: Oh, my.
25: Yeah.
0: And how long has he been using?
25: All along.
0: So why, if you've got 20... I'm just wondering...
25: Four and a half years.
0: As somebody who's in recovery myself, why would you get involved with somebody who's actively using if you cherish your recovery and your sobriety?
25: Because it goes along with hoping things will get better but never change.
0: So didn't you learn anything in the program about that?
25: Oh, yeah. I don't know what his plan is.
0: No, but you do know, and you have to stand with me here, that after 22 years of recovery, you know better than to get involved with somebody who's actively using.
25: Right.
0: I mean, that's one of the precepts of the program, is we can't change other people.
25: Right.
0: But we can make healthy decisions for ourselves. And if you're recovering, you know, putting yourself back in a situation with somebody who's downward spiraling out of control,
25: mm-hmm.
0: probably not a real healthy choice.
25: Right.
0: Do you have a big red S on your chest? Do you think you're Superwoman and you're going to save him?
25: No, I have a C for caretaker.
0: A great big capital C.
25: Yeah.
0: All right, go take care of yourself.
25: Okay.

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That's the talkback mic. 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

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It's Madison. Thank you so much for listening all weekend long. 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

0: And for adults with type 2 diabetes and known heart disease, Jardiance can lower the risk of cardiovascular death too. 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
0: And we are happy you're here by our side. Okay, instantly answer this question, honestly. Were you attracted to your partner right away, like right off the bat? Or did it take a little time to get there? A new study out this week found that half of all people currently in love say it was not instant attraction. No right or wrong answers. Just wondering how it happened for you. 866-4LNK. Let's talk.

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0: morning. Happy Saturday. 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I'm Ellen.
1: I'm Ryan Mano.
0: Thanks for having us on great iHeart stations all across the nation with good news for you today. So we love pie here at the LNK Weekend Show. What's your pie?
1: Blueberry pie.
0: Okay, and I'm apple. Mm. So this is made a comeback. It's trending now, and it is apple pie with a slice of cheddar cheese on it. Ryan and I are both from the Midwest, Indiana, and it's very common there.
1: Yeah.
0: But Robert De Niro's character in the movie Taxi Driver orders the apple pie with cheese. And now, all these years later, on a recent edition of the podcast Delish, they said it's trending and making a comeback.

866-4LNK. That's how you reach us here at the LNK Weekend Show. We're loving your calls this morning about instant attraction. Not love at first sight, but your initial impression of the person who is now your partner. What was going through your brain? Was it, holy moly, who is that? Or, I don't know. Yes, you can remain anonymous. That's fine, too. More of your calls coming up. I can't.

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Weekends fly by too fast. You work hard all week, then you get to this morning, Saturday morning. Researchers blame our phones. So the average person checks their phone hundreds of times a day. That's a fact. And that makes time feel fragmented and faster. So we're telling you, if you want the weekend to slow down, put your phone down and go do something you can't use your phone for. Garden, read, cook, take a drive. The secret to your weekend becoming longer isn't adding hours, it's paying attention to the ones you already have. Now you know. 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
1: And if it wasn't great, what changed it?
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0: 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So we love being in your stream. Oh, thank you, too, for calling us, 866-4LNK. Talking about instant attraction today, Tara, you said it was for you. Locked eyes, crossed the bar. He's 6'5". And right then, you knew you were going to marry this guy, which you did 2 weeks ago at the same bar.
1: It was amazing. We had like, it went from literally, he was like, let's just go to the courthouse, get married. We've been together 6 years. And I said, you know, I don't want to go to the courthouse because, you know, it takes time. So I said, let's just get married in our living room. I don't care.
0: Yeah.
1: I just want to marry you. I'm ready. And he goes, you know what, babe? I met you at a bar. I proposed to you at a bar. Let's just get married at the bar you worked at. And I said, okay. And we had about 60 people at our wedding. I mean, it was just the best day of my life.
0: Oh, my
1: God. The best. Other than having my daughter.
0: What is the name of your chapel/bar?
1: It's called Rendezvous in Covina.
2: Oh, my God. Of course it is.
0: Congrats to you and your model husband.
1: Thank you. Have a great day.
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World Cup fever is in high pitch. The World Cup could cost employers $17 billion in lost productivity. People are at work streaming, not showing up at all, or late. Let's compare that to other sports. Super Bowl, $5 billion in lost productivity. March Madness, $12 billion in lost productivity. But World Cup, $17 billion out the window.

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And today's singer comes from Sweden. During the country summer months, particularly north of the Arctic Circle, where my relatives live, they're in Norway, way above the Arctic Circle, the sun never sets. Mm-hmm. And so this singer bottles the party, the feeling, the love of life. 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

Welcome to Song Story on the Ellen K. Weekend Show. In Sweden, our singer grew up surrounded by friends, just driving aimlessly, jumping into water, blasting music, not wanting it to end. And it's the midnight sun. The sun never sets. So this song is nostalgic. It's something that's true to what she loves, driving, dancing, running towards something bright. This song earned a Grammy nom for Best Dance Pop Recording. It charted top 10 around the world. It's so happy and fun. She's Zara Larsson. The song, Midnight Sun.

0: We're the LNK Weekend Show, and beer is everywhere. I'm Ellen.
1: I'm Ryan Mano.
0: Okay, so the new summer drinks. Say goodbye to your margarita or your seltzer. It is the Michelob Ultra Margarita. You start with the beer, and then you just add some prickly pear cactus, some tequila, and suddenly you've got this light, refreshing summer drink. It's all beer-based.
1: Yum.
0: Yeah. There's also the Corona Sunrise. So you start with your Corona, you add orange juice and a little bit of tequila or vodka. So what we're doing is we're just using beer in different ways. The World Cup Games will sell $1 billion worth of beer around the world. That's pretty cool. Well.

0: We appreciate you keeping us on this morning. We're the Ellen K. Weekend Show. I'm Ellen.
1: Hey, I'm Ryan Mano.
0: Let's talk about instant attraction. When we started to work together, we have instant attraction.
1: Instant. This is true. I saw you get off an elevator and I was like, oh, I like her laugh and her energy and her vibe and her aura. And I was like, I want to work with her.
0: And I felt the same way about you. And here we are.
1: Boom.
0: So we want to hear about in your life, instant attraction. When it comes to love or even friendship, did you know right away? 8664-LNK. By the way, it's okay to say no, because sometimes it is a slow burn. It just, you build up to it. Sometimes you might even start as enemies and fall in love. Mm. So give us a call. We'll chat next.

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1: They say the

0: We're the LNK Weekend Show, and I got to say, we did not expect this many people to call and freely admit, yeah, no, I was not attracted to my person right away. I'm Ellen.
1: I'm Ryan Mano.
0: Pretty much a 50-50 split from you so far this morning, which is right in line with the results of a new poll that found the same half of all people in love say it took them a while to even be attracted. Adrina, thanks for calling. You're in the half that says, nope, I wasn't feeling it.
2: So in high school, a long time ago, I would walk on my way to class, and my now husband would be talking with his friends and say, oh my gosh, I'm going to marry that girl one day. And they would harass him and say, she doesn't even talk to you. She doesn't even know you're alive. And about a year and a half later, we met on my birthday.

0: started hanging out, and we will be celebrating 30 years of marriage. And we have three children, three beautiful grandchildren, and he says it was love at first sight for him.
1: Congratulations. For him, but not you.
0: I didn't even recognize him at first. I had no idea that he was there. And he would tell me the story. Oh, you'd walk by. He could tell me what I was wearing all the time. And I'd say, oh, my gosh, I didn't even realize I was walking by you and your friends.
1: That's a good one, Andrina. Congratulations and thank you.
0: Thank you. Have a great weekend.
1: You too. Bye.
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0: J-Lo has been making the rounds promoting her new rom-com, Office Romance. I saw it. It's on Netflix. Ryan, it's really, really good.
1: You liked it?
0: I loved it. Brett Goldstein wrote it.
1: Okay.
0: He's also one of the directors, and he wrote it with J-Lo in mind, so she's perfect for the role. But she's made it pretty clear while promoting this movie that she's going to stay single for as long as she wants to. And if you want to meet her, there's one thing you should never do.
2: No, you're not going to find me through Instagram or sliding into my DMs.
3: So. Okay. All right.
2: Okay. You have to make more of an effort than that.
0: Noted. 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

0: More of your calls just ahead on the Ellen K Weekend Show. What was the first thing that went through your head when you met your significant other? Was it, oh my God, who's that? I was like both. I was that, and I was also, I don't know. He's dating all these people with my husband.
1: Yep.
0: I was like, oh, yes. And oh no. We're going to pass the talking stick to you next. 866-4-LNK.

0: So I just texted my husband to ask what his very first thought was when we first met. We're the Ellen K. Weekend Show. I'm Ellen.
1: I'm Ryan.
0: I know what I thought of him, but I don't know if I've ever asked what he was thinking. We're discussing the phenomenon of instant attraction between partners and the fact that only half of us say they felt it. Heather, hi.
2: Ellen, don't feel bad. If your husband doesn't feel the same way you did when you met him.
0: Well, I don't know how he felt. He hasn't answered my text.
2: When I met my boyfriend, I just knew he was the one. There was just something. It was a feeling like I had known him my whole life.
0: Aww.
2: Like I knew I wouldn't have to change who I am. I knew he'd accept me. It was just honestly.
1: And what does he say, Heather? What does he say about that moment?
2: I've asked him many times, like, to kind of confirm, and he's just like, oh, okay, whatever.
0: Okay. So he doesn't bring the emotion like you do.
2: Yeah, he stuck with me, so. And he says, when I walked away, you patted my bottom. And I said, no, I didn't.
0: Yeah, you did, Heather.
2: No, I'm not the type.
0: You don't remember what came over you. You were so in love all of a sudden.
2: It was so fun. Yeah, he's awesome.
0: We love you. Thank you so much for having us on.
2: Yeah, thank you so much. Have a great day. I love listening to you. I want to know what Roy says.
0: Okay.
2: Okay. Bye.
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0: If your weekend plans involve doing absolutely nothing, congratulations. We're the LNK Weekend Show. You're officially participating in one of America's fastest growing hobbies. Ryan, you said you're looking for hobbies?
1: Yes.
0: Rest is trending as our top hobby. We've all gotten so busy and crazy that finally people are going, hey, you know, it feels really good. Just rest. So if you're still in pajamas at noon today, you're not lazy. You're just ahead.

Did you know it takes men on average 90 days to fall in love? Women, on the other hand, almost double. Well, 150 days. We're the Ellen K. Weekend Show. What happened with you when it comes to that first spark? Who felt it first? 866-4-LNK. Give us a call. Also, a behavioral therapist tells us the number one thing we can do to appear more attractive. We're going to share that and your stories next.

0: Let's get to this though right now. What is the top thing we can do to make ourselves appear more attractive? A body language expert says this.
1: Use your hands when you talk. Gesticulating and using your hands makes you seem more confident and more engaging.
0: Gesticulating? Not a word you hear often.
2: No.
0: But be animated and interesting. And Mandy, good morning. You heard us talking about not being attracted to your partner right away. And that is you.
3: So I went on Match like over a year ago. And my very first day, I get a message from a guy. Okay. He's totally not my type whatsoever. Not a million years would I click on him. But he sent a message and he made me laugh so hard from his message that I was like, okay, I have to meet this guy just to find out. And when I first met him face to face, I wasn't attracted to him. I'm like, it's not going to work out. This guy is not even anywhere near what I'm looking for. And sure enough, after we talked that night, I got to know him for who he is, and he's pure heart, and I fell in love with him. And here, over a year later, we're still together.
0: Oh my God. What is it that you said, no way, he's not my type? Was it a physical thing? Was it a hype thing? What was?
3: It was a physical. He's a larger man. He's 6 foot tall. He's 300 plus pounds. And I'm thicker too, but I'm not like, that thick. Sure. To where I'm like, okay, my thought is going into, the personal things. Like, would this work out? Would this happen? Somehow there was just magic that happened. And I can't stop looking at him every time I see him. My eyes just, glisten, and I always have a smile on my face.
0: Well, this is a true love story. Mandy, congratulations.
3: Yep. He's already talking about marriage. So
0: what's his name?
3: I don't know if I want to say
0: it. Keep it for yourself.
2: Yep.
3: Yeah, no, because I think he would be embarrassed that I would say anything on the radio about him.
0: Yeah, we'll just call him Bear.
2: Bear.
3: There you go. Because he's my bear. So.
0: Yes.
2: Great story. Thanks for having us on, Mandy. Have a great day.
3: No, thank you. Take care.
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0: 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I'm Ellen.
1: I'm Ryan Mano.
0: And this is one of our new features, the week's headlines. 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
1: Okay, ready.
0: Taylor Swift surprising us by performing at the Toy Story 5 premiere. Katy Perry is making headlines as she had her heart out with Justin Trudeau, their Instagram official. J-Lo says she's focused on herself and not interested in anyone sliding into DMs. And in tech news, Ferrari just unveiled a high-end computer system inspired by the engineering behind its Formula One racing team. So it is Ferrari Red. It cost almost $6,000, and it's got a see-through bottom. The only thing it doesn't give you is fast typing.

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Coming up next on the LNK Weekend Show, your Saturday feel good. Really, it's two simple words. Someone did an experiment to find out how these two words affect different people and how magical they can be. This someone is famous. He's going to share the words next on the LNK Weekend Show.

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1: I need some feel-good, baby. 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
0: Steve Guttenberg, legendary actor from so many wonderful movies and TV shows. He's kind of the guy next door, right? Always seems super friendly, and now he's proving it with his Instagram. A few times a week, Steve sets out to share a lesson or an experience designed to make us think and feel good just about life.
2: I'll give you an example. I was there. I saw him go bonkers over stopping to smell the night-blooming jasmine. His lesson, stop to smell the flowers.
0: Love that. And this morning, he's got a test, a two-word test, and it's a feel-good.
3: So I got to tell you, I've been doing a little experiment here, saying good morning to people. Sometimes people say good morning. I'm in Los Angeles. And some people look at you like you're nuts. Just say good morning. I would say 80% of the people look at me like, what? Good morning? What's that? Anyway, just say good morning. You know, we're all on this planet together. We're all in this fight together. We're trying to make a great life. Maybe I'm being a little pushy, but say good morning.
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0: And we end every show with a quote and a kiss. We pick a famous celebrity who's having a birthday today, and that's Chris Evans. He says, you can't control everything. Sometimes you just need to relax and have faith that things will work out. Kiss on three. Kiss on me. One, two, three. Mm-hmm.

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fun little fact for you. 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How awesome is that? So get out there and explore today and have some fun for free. It's Joanna right here on Sunny 106.5.

0: Hey, it's Joanna right here on Sunny 106.5. Hope you're having a great Saturday. 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

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It's Joanna. 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Now, this program is free, open to ages 6 and up. Now, hikers should bring water and proper gear for desert conditions. 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

0: 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What's going on? It's Joanna. Hey, have you ever wanted to see New Kids on the Block? 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So get this. 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

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They say

0: What's going on? It's Joanna. I hope you're having a great Saturday so far. So have you been wanting to see New Kids on the Block at Dolby Live at Park MGM? If so, this could be your lucky Saturday because I've got tickets for you right now. So what you got to do is open up our free iHeartRadio app, start streaming Sunny 106.5, tap that microphone when it pops up, and leave us a talkback message with this keyword for your chance to win. And your keyword is girl. That's girl. Leave us a talkback message with the keyword girl for your chance to see the New Kids on the Block. And by the way, a grand prize winner is going to walk away with a pair of side stage bar stool seats to see New Kids on the Block nice and up close. Good luck.
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Sunny 106.5. What's going on? It's Joanna. I hope you're having a great Saturday so far. 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

Start thinking what you would do if you won $2,500. What's going on? It's Joanna. And that could be your reality Monday, because weekdays right here on Sunny 106.5 at 8, 11, 2, and 5, we give you the chance to win $2,500. 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

0: Today is a perfect Saturday to be part of a Guinness World Record. What's going on? It's Joanna. So the Raiders have teamed up with various community partners to host a really cool event today. They are trying to set a Guinness World Record for the most people attempting CPR in a 12-hour span. So head on over to Allegiant Stadium before 8 o'clock tonight to hopefully be part of that Guinness World Record they're going to set.
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0: Sunny 106.5. What's going on? It's Joanna. I hope you're having a great Saturday so far. How about making it even better by winning New Kids on the Block tickets? 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

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It's back Monday morning at 6:40 and 8:40. We drop names. If it's yours, you could be headed to Legoland California Resort. 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
1: I wish every member of NSYNC was as active on social media as Lance Bass. He's always making me laugh. He's always here in Vegas. He's a fun follow if you don't already. It's Sunny 106.5.

0: Sunny 106.5. It's Sean. I got New Kids on the Block tickets coming your way in two songs. Colleen, if you win, who would you take with you?
1: I have absolutely no clue.
0: Okay, well, let me toss this out. What about me?
1: Maybe you, I guess.
0: Maybe. I guess it's better than a no.

0: Cause I gotta have faith. Ooh, I gotta have faith. Because I gotta have faith, George Michael on Sunny 106.5, Las Vegas' best variety of the 80s, 90s, and today. I'm Sean. Let's get you into New Kids on the Block. 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
0: We've all had those frustrating moments when a slow internet connection gets in the way. 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
1: Oh, my God. That is so awesome.
0: How about Geraldine?
2: That's so good. I can't even believe it.
0: And Trisha.
3: 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Oh, my God. 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
0: We're giving away $250,000 to celebrate the United States' 250th birthday, and we're doing it $2,500 at a time. 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

0: Let's get you nice and close with New Kids on the Block. 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Good luck to you. Joan Jett, Nelly Furtado, the B-52s, and more. 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

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She recently became the fastest player in WNBA history to hit 6,000 points. Incredible. Feels like she's rewriting the record books every season.